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I'm Amber Payton on 105.3 The Breeze, Hampton Roads, relaxing favorites. 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So I have Michael Jackson, Bryan Adams, and more coming up after we get into Selena.

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I'm Amber Payton. 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

I'm Amber Payton on 105.3 The Breeze, Hampton Roads, relaxing favorites. And you know, September's almost over, and I'm realizing that there's one thing that I did not get to do this summer in Hampton Roads. We'll talk more about it coming up in about 10 minutes.

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Gas prices here in Hampton Roads averaging over $4.20 per gallon for regular. That could not come at a worse time because, you know, we're about to go into fourth quarter. You know, Christmas time, holiday season. Well, we have your chance to get some money back in your pocket. Those details coming up around 10:40.

0: I'm Amber Payton on 105.3 The Breeze, Hampton Roads, relaxing favorites and home of Murphy, Sam, and Jody in the morning. Got Phil Collins, Tony Braxton, Dan Hartman, and more on the way. Now, starting next Monday, the Christmas Cash Contest is coming back because, you know, we're entering into fourth quarter and we have all this money to spend in fourth quarter. You got to buy Halloween candy. 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And then, of course, there's Christmas. And while you're doing all of that, you got to afford gas because you see how high the gas prices are right now. 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

0: more relaxing favorites on the way from Phil Collins. Got Bruno Mars coming up, Michael Jackson, and more on 105.3 The Breeze, home of Murphy, Sam, and Jody in the morning. 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
12: What's up, you guys? It's Malachi Barton. My debut single, Stay for the Credits, is officially out. I've been working on this song for a while now, so it feels pretty crazy to finally get to share this side of me with you guys. I hope you love it.

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1: It's back again starting Monday, 9 a.m., your chance to win $1,000 every single hour. 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We're already through September with back to school. October, November, December, you know the drill. 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
2: 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I fear there's no one to save me. 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

0: 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The new 105.3 The Breeze. How polite are you? Maybe a little too overpolite? Because being kind and showing lovely gestures and the rules of etiquette are not hard and fast. They've changed over the last decade alone. Hugging or kissing hello? Yeah, no. I mean, at least not in our culture. Leaving detailed voice messages, tagging people in social media, saying no worries and apologizing for every little thing, showing up early, showering someone with compliments, or RSVPing informally. Those are kind of the things of the past.
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We're hooking up $9,000 starting Monday, and I will tell you how to win, because yes, you could. Minnesota.

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And did you know that you could actually write in your request for what you want to see on a stamp?

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0: Coming up tomorrow, it's Keep the Wow Wednesday. 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

found 105.3 The Breeze, where music's relaxing, refreshing, and maybe even takes a little stress out of your workday. And we're bringing back some songs you probably haven't heard in a while, just for Virginia Beach and everywhere in Hampton Roads. We were good.

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1: Michael McDonald recorded Ain't No Mountain High Enough. It was part of a 2003 album, Motown, a tribute project, where he reinterpreted classic Motown songs like this.

the home of Murphy, Sam, and Jody in the morning. 105.3, The Breeze. She won a lot of VMA awards. I think 7 on Sunday night. Here's Madonna and Like a Prayer.

There's a new place to relax in Hampton Roads. 105.3, The Breeze. All right, hey, you bright eyes. Turn around, so says Bonnie Tyler. In total eclipse of the heart.

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Hi, it's Dan Blackman. And the 70th annual Mocha Boardwalk Art Show runs October 9th through the 11th. So go enjoy that. And when you're driving to the oceanfront, make sure to keep listening to 105.3 The Breeze.

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The new 105.3, The Breeze. Are you ready to win $1,000? I hear you saying yes, Dan. Starting on Monday, October 5th, it's going to happen for you, hopefully. Keep listening for more details later on this hour. Here's Miley. I can know.

0: 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It's Whitney Houston. It's Dan Blackman. It is Christmas Cash starting on Monday, October 5th. $1,000. 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
1: One of the songs people were loving in concert when she was touring. It's Breathe Again, Toni Braxton.

105.3 The Breeze, Hampton Roads relaxing favorites. Later on this hour, of course, my top five at five list that I have today. The top five things we miss from the 90s and 2000s. I am Mariah Carey, Boys to Men now, with One Sweet Day.

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We're nearing the end of September. Can you believe that? The drive home continues. Wham! Takes over. And the Care of a Swisper coming your way.

There's a new place to relax in Hampton Roads, 105.3 The Breeze. I know you are a fan of music history. You might find the Number Ones collection especially interesting for Whitney Houston. Essentially, a greatest hits package focused exclusively on songs that top the Billboard Hot 100. This song, number one on the Adult Contemporary chart. Very beautiful. I Have Nothing.

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Hi, it's Dan Blackman, and the Fall Festival at City Park is happening this Saturday in Portsmouth. 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

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Hampton Roads' relaxing favorites. 105.3 The Breeze.